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boogie, hoogie, hoogie, jiggle, wiggle, and dance like the roof on fire. 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

0: Hey, good morning. What's up? My name is Eddie. I'll be with you all the way till 10. I got Destiny's Child on the way for you. Today's a good day. It's Tuesday, but it feels like it's already Wednesday. I can't explain how, but, you know, just trust me. I got Bruno Mars up first with Treasure. Bring me that
1: smile in the morning. This is The Morning Show. Oh, yeah! 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

0: Destiny's Child right here on Love 107.1. Good morning, I'm Eddie, and on the way I've got this. Remember that one? That's Kygo. It stole the show on the way for you, all the way from 2015. But before that, I've got Ed Sheeran with this. Bad habits lead to late nights. This feels like a 2015 song, but again, it came out only 5 years ago. These are on the way for you, but next, I've got Malcolm Todd with Earrings. Could I ask
1: 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More music, more love.
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3: Well, taking a look at the traffic, not a lot of congestions reported at the moment. However, it's starting to look busy on E311 just after your Zahia City Center, heading southbound towards Al Warqa and basically all of Dubai as well. Just a bit of congestion at the moment on Beirut Street due to that traffic light that it crosses with Baghdad Street. Aside from that, there's not much else to report at this moment. However, if there's anything I've missed out on and when you're stuck behind, do let me know on 7001, our SMS number, only if it's absolutely safe to do so. Drive safe.
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1: Marshmello with Here With Me on Love 107.1. Good morning. My name is Eddie. How's your morning looking so far? Let me know on our WhatsApp, 0555-66-1071. I got Cart the Klein by Indian Badger on the way, a little remake of Brim Falasha. But here's Girls Aloud up first with Sound of the Underground.

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1: Well, taking a look at the roads at the moment, it is kind of slow moving from Sharjah to Dubai on E11 and also E311. The traffic on E311 starts right after Zahia City Centre, going all the way towards Dubai International Airport. I see a bit of congestion, just a bit of congestion on E44, I think, if I'm correct. Yeah, that's Ras Al Khor Road as you're heading towards Dubai Design District from the industrial area and also Nad Al Hamar, just by the Ras Al Khor Wildlife Sanctuary. If there's anything I've missed out, 7001 is the SMS. Please get in touch only if it's absolutely safe to do so, and drive safe.
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0: As the mercury rises, keep an eye on the weather to stay cool.
1: Well, today's going to be very warm with plenty of sunshine. With highs of 43 degrees Celsius, we might experience wind gusts up to 30 kilometers per hour. And tonight's going to be clear and very warm with lows of 34 degrees Celsius.
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2: I'm up and slow. Take off the slow.

I still don't know how this became a meme last year. Was it last year? Was it over last year? I mean, I've lost count of that. How you doing? My name is Eddie. I'll be with you all the way till 10 a.m. Let me know how your day looking so far. 0555-661-071 is our WhatsApp number. Just send me a voice note if you wish. I've got bingo players on the way, basically my grandparents. But here's David Guetta and Estelle with One Love.

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2: BBC News with Roisin Hasty. Rescuers are searching for survivors after a strong earthquake hit Western Colombia, killing more than 130 people. President Abelardo de la Espriella has declared a state of emergency. Turkey's parliament has voted to finalise a peace process with the Kurdish militant group, the PKK, which will see former fighters shielded from prosecution. The amnesty comes as President Erdogan needs the support of pro-Kurdish parties to run for a third term. Officials in the northeastern Syrian city of Ras Al Ain say the return of displaced Kurds there has been suspended after some of the first back were attacked on arrival. More than 400 families travelled back to the area on Monday after nearly 7 years living in camps near the city of Al-Hasakah. The US chipmaker Nvidia has announced a deal with leading asset management firms to raise $500 billion of investment. It'll be used to build artificial intelligence data centres. The head of Ukraine's Zaporizhia region says a massive Russian bombardment of the local capital has left 5 people dead. Ivan Fedorov said industrial facilities were hit. Donald Trump says he wants Iran to pay reparations for the killing of American soldiers as his war shows few signs of resolution. The rhetorical escalation contributed to oil prices rising 5% on Monday. President Trump says FIFA would be making a terrible mistake if it replaced its embattled president. There have been growing calls for Gianni Infantino to step down after his now aborted attempt to privatise major football competitions such as the World Cup. BBC News.
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0: Hey, good morning. How you doing? My name is Eddie. It is Tuesday, closer to Wednesday, and definitely the weekend. See? I haven't had enough sleep, but don't worry about that. I'll be with you all the way till 10. And apparently Gen Z are doing something interesting when they're asking for jobs. Well, I'll tell you all about it in about 20 minutes. Echo Smith is on the way up first, though. Maroon 5 with Animals.
1: 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Baby, I'm-

0: Love 107.1. Good morning. I'm Eddie. Hope you're having a great one. On the way, I've got this for you. If you wanna dance, take my hand, take my hand. That's Miles Smith with Stay If You Wanna Dance. But before him, I've got two legends. That's U2 and Martin Garrix with Fireflies on the way as well. But up first, I've got some updates for you on the Click Next. Could I ask for
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0: Good morning, my name is Eddie, and the UAE stood out as one of the strongest hiring markets globally in 2025, according to a new LinkedIn and Ministry of Foreign Trade report. The country was among a small group to keep hiring above pre-pandemic 2019 levels throughout the year, and early data from June 2026 suggests the recovery is continuing despite the ongoing turbulence earlier this year. And the UAE has officially moved into the strategic phase of its agentic AI, with the plan to convert 50% of federal government operations to AI-driven models within 2 years. More than 100 federal officials attended a workshop kicking off the work stream, which spans 7 areas, including policy development, foresight governance, and also global competitiveness. The clock is ticking and things are moving fast. And Abu Dhabi's Q Mobility and Dubai's Parkin have signed a partnership agreement to align their smart parking operations. The two companies will collaborate on AI, data analytics, and digital integration with the goal of making parking more efficient and connected across both Emirates. Down the line, residents could benefit from shared digital systems that make finding, accessing, and paying for parking simpler wherever they are in the UAE. And that's your Click.
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0: Miles Smith with Stay If You Want to Dance right here on Love 107.1. Good morning. My name is Eddie. And if you're not a Gen Z, I want you to just WhatsApp me after this and tell me if you've done this. 0555-66-1071 is the WhatsApp number. Did you take any family member to your interview? Well, I wish I did, I'll be honest with you. You know, the initial pay wasn't great. I'm kidding. Well, apparently 20% of Gen Zers have brought a parent to a job interview. Like emotional support or just, you know, to kind of scare off the employers. Who knows? However, this is my favorite one. Apparently 10% of Gen Zers have actually had a parent directly negotiate their pay. And like the benefits and all sort of stuff. I totally support this because let's be honest, if you're just getting into the workforce and you have never worked before, having a parent there is absolutely crucial. Why not have an adult that you actually trust and kind of, you know, just haggle for you or trying to negotiate for you so you get better benefits? But just bringing a parent to a job interview, I don't get that. You know, like do the interview, get everything sorted, and then pull out the parent card and just, you know, bring your mean dad or something. Like our mean mom always works better to kind of just scare off everybody. I love it. Did you bring your parents when you were getting a job? Let me know. 0555-66-1071. If you work with your parents or family members, this doesn't count though.
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1: Good morning, my name is Eddie, and starting with football, as Aston Villa are in talks over a move for Bayern Munich's midfielder João Palhinha. The Portugal international, who's 31 years old, became a target for Villa after Onana suffered an injury to his right knee while playing for Belgium at the World Cup. And in the world of tennis, women's world number one, Aryna Sabalenka, suffered a surprise defeat in the Canadian Open weeks before she begins her US Open title defense, while Britain's Cameron Norrie also bowed down in the last 16. Sabalenka lost 7-6, 7-3, 4-6, 6-4 to Russia's Ekaterina Alexandrova in a match lasting almost 2.5 hours in Toronto. And last but not least, a consortium including billionaire Amazon founder Jeff Bezos has advanced its stock to buy about 30% of Liverpool. The group is led by British Indian millionaire businessman Amit Bhatia and also includes Facebook co-founder Eduardo Saverin. Owners Fenway Sports Group, FSG, confirmed last month that the group had expressed interest in making a strategic minority investment in Liverpool Football Club. And that's your sports.
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2: Well, we have slow moving traffic on E311 from Al Zahia heading southbound towards Al Warqa in Dubai. The traffic kind of continues being slower as you get closer to city center Murdif. Beirut Street passing by Medina Mall is slow moving as well as you're going from Al Qusais Industrial Area towards the airport and on the intersection by Al-Baghdad Street. That is the slowest bit. E11 is looking all right. However, the traffic kind of gets super slow moving and bumper to bumper basically standstill as you cross over the bridge that heads over to Mamzar just by Dubai Police General HQ. So keep that in mind as you're heading southbound. If there's anything I've missed out on, 7001 is the SMS. Please do let me know, only if it's absolutely safe to do so.
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1: So these girls started out as a group in Houston. They were originally actually called Girls Time, and they broke through with Bills, but then after that they had Say My Name and Survivor, which, I mean, come on, skyrocketed them through the roof. You probably already know who I'm talking about. Their lineup kind of changed over the years, but it was actually just, it ended up being the trio that we all know, like Beyonce, Kelly Rowland, and Michelle Williams, and you already know who I'm talking about. Any guesses?
0: Artists that changed the world.
1: I'm not saying Beyonce is not talented. I'm saying she's super talented. But would she be as big as she is today if she wasn't in Destiny's Child? I don't know. Here they are with Say My Name. Destiny's Child is our artist that changed the world right here on Love 107.1.

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1: What you need to do is be thankful for the life you got, you know what I'm saying? Stop looking at what you ain't got, start being thankful for what you do got.

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1: Well, today's going to be very warm with plenty of sunshine. With highs of 43 degrees Celsius, we might experience wind gusts up to 30 kilometers per hour. And tonight's going to be clear and very warm with lows of 34 degrees Celsius.
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4: BBC News with Roisin Hasty. Rescuers are searching for survivors after a strong earthquake hit Western Colombia, killing more than 130 people. President Abelardo de la Espriella has declared a state of emergency. Turkey's parliament has voted to finalise a peace process with the Kurdish militant group, the PKK, which will see former fighters shielded from prosecution. The amnesty comes as President Erdogan needs the support of pro-Kurdish parties to run for a third term. Officials in the northeastern Syrian city of Ras Al Ain say the return of displaced Kurds there has been suspended after some of the first back were attacked on arrival. More than 400 families travelled back to the area on Monday after nearly 7 years living in camps near the city of Al-Hasaka. The US chipmaker Nvidia has announced a deal with leading asset management firms to raise $500 billion of investment. It'll be used to build artificial intelligence data centres. The head of Ukraine's Zaporizhia region says a massive Russian bombardment of the local capital has left 5 people dead. Ivan Fedorov said industrial facilities were hit. Donald Trump says he wants Iran to pay reparations for the killing of American soldiers as his war shows few signs of resolution. The rhetorical escalation contributed to oil prices rising 5% on Monday. President Trump says FIFA would be making a terrible mistake if it replaced its embattled president. There have been growing calls for Gianni Infantino to step down after his now aborted attempt to privatise major football competitions such as the World Cup. BBC News.
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0: on.
1: Just gone 8 a.m. How you doing? My name is Eddie. I'm on no coffees yet, which is surprising to me how I'm still alive and functioning. I'll be here with you all the way till 10. You see, I'm slipping away now. I've got Britney Spears with Oops, I Did It Again on the way up first, though. One Republic with Runaway. Run.

0: before you go, there's something I want you to have.
1: Oh, it's beautiful. But wait a minute, isn't this...
0: Yeah, yes it is.
1: But I thought the old lady dropped it into the ocean in the end.
0: Well, baby, I went down and got it for you.
1: Aw, you shouldn't have.

0: Well, Jason Derulo's on it as well. I'm kidding. These guys are on the way for you, but up first, I've got some updates for you all to click next.
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0: Good morning. My name is Eddie, and the UAE stood out as one of the strongest hiring markets globally in 2025, according to a new LinkedIn and Ministry of Foreign Trade report. The country was among a small group to keep hiring above pre-pandemic 2019 levels throughout the year, and early data from June 2026 suggests the recovery is continuing despite the ongoing turbulence earlier this year. And the UAE has officially moved into the strategic phase of its agentic AI, with the plan to convert 50% of federal government operations to AI-driven models within 2 years. More than 100 federal officials attended a workshop kicking off the work stream, which spans 7 areas, including policy development, foresight governance, and also global competitiveness. The clock is ticking and things are moving fast. And Abu Dhabi's Q Mobility and Dubai's Parkin have signed a partnership agreement to align their smart parking operations. The two companies will collaborate on AI, data analytics, and digital integration, with the goal of making parking more efficient and connected across both Emirates. Down the line, residents could benefit from shared digital systems that make finding, accessing, and paying for parking simpler wherever they are in the UAE. And that's your click.
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Jelly Roll with Run It right here on Love 107.1. Good morning, I'm Eddie, and also he's staying away from any sort of stage for the next at least 2 years, he says. Well, actually, he says up to 2 years, which is kind of interesting. Well, he had to divorce his wife after 10 years, and he's like, you know what, I'm not feeling really great. But he was looking amazing. He lost a bit of weight. He was always smiling, you know, just, you know, having the best time. And then that happened. So he's going to, you know, spend some time on healing. I wonder what kind of music is going to come out after 2 years. But he didn't say he's not going to be releasing music in the next 2 years. So I'm really looking forward to some sort of like dad rock to come out of Jelly Roll in the best way possible. All right. I'm Eddie, and here's Amy Winehouse with Rehab right here on Love 107.1.

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Mark Ronson and Licky Lee on Late Night Feelings right here on Love 107.1. Good morning. How you doing? My name is Eddie, and this kind of made me think because I just realized that Sabrina Carpenter's got like a biography book, which is illustrated. It's a children's book. It's called Little Golden Book, and you know, it's got little cameos of Miley Cyrus and Taylor Swift. That's not important. The part is that she has a children's illustrated book as her biography book. Why don't we all do that? You know, it shouldn't cost that much, but then it'll be such a cool little thing to have author in your bio on Instagram or specifically LinkedIn. And if they turn out to ask about it, you just go, oh, it's a children's book. It's illustrated and it's about my life. Here she is with Espresso right here on Love 107.1.

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4: Taking a look at the traffic across the Emirates right now. From Sharjah into Dubai, E311 is very slow moving. The traffic starts right after City Centre, Zahia and Sharjah. Very slow moving, jam-packed, and then kind of eases up as you get towards Muhaisana, Rashidiya, and after that, Alarka 1 after that. It is absolutely empty, so keep that in mind. There was an accident earlier just around Arabian Branches, and that has cleaned off right now, so you're sorted if you're heading down that way. A bit of congestion around Dubai Design District heading southbound. I apologize, heading northbound on E44 Al Khail Road towards Qadir Al Tayr, so keep that in mind as well. If there's anything I've missed out on, 7001 is the SMS.
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Nelly and Kelly with Dilemma right here on Love 107.1. Were they dating for a while? I'm not sure. I wasn't even born when this song came out. How you doing? I'm Eddie. I've got Lil Nas X with That's What I Want on the way, but here's Chappell Roan with Good Luck Babe up first on Love 107.1. It's fun.

0: As the mercury rises, keep an eye on the weather to stay cool.
1: Well, today's going to be very warm with plenty of sunshine. With highs of 43 degrees Celsius, we might experience wind gusts up to 30 kilometers per hour. And tonight's going to be clear and very warm with lows of 34 degrees Celsius.
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Paradise on Love 107.1. Good morning. I'm Eddie, and I'll be honest with you. When I was a bit younger, I generally thought LL Cool J was just a TV host for, you know, Lip Sync Battle, and that's all he does. I had no idea he was like a whole singer and everything. I probably have seen him in movies, but then I couldn't remember it because I was too young. I got the Chainsmokers and Halsey here with Closer. Hey.

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4: BBC News with Roisin Hasty. Rescuers are searching for survivors after a strong earthquake hit Western Colombia, killing more than 130 people. President Abelardo de la Espriella has declared a state of emergency. Turkey's parliament has voted to finalise a peace process with the Kurdish militant group, the PKK, which will see former fighters shielded from prosecution. The amnesty comes as President Erdogan needs the support of pro-Kurdish parties to run for a third term. Officials in the northeastern Syrian city of Ras Al Ain say the return of displaced Kurds there has been suspended after some of the first back were attacked on arrival. More than 400 families travelled back to the area on Monday after nearly 7 years living in camps near the city of Al-Hasaka. The US chipmaker Nvidia has announced a deal with leading asset management firms to raise $500 billion of investment. It'll be used to build artificial intelligence data centres. The head of Ukraine's Zaporizhia region says a massive Russian bombardment of the local capital has left 5 people dead. Ivan Fedorov said industrial facilities were hit. Donald Trump says he wants Iran to pay reparations for the killing of American soldiers as his war shows few signs of resolution. The rhetorical escalation contributed to oil prices rising 5% on Monday. President Trump says FIFA would be making a terrible mistake if it replaced its embattled president. There have been growing calls for Gianni Infantino to step down after his now aborted attempt to privatise major football competitions such as the World Cup. BBC News.
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0: Good morning. Just got 9 a.m. How you doing? I've got Calvin Harrison, John Newman with Blame on the way. Up first, though, Zara Larsson, the best female vocalist to come out of Sweden, if you ask me, because I cannot name anybody else, and she is absolutely amazing. Lush Life up first. Wake up in
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0: Calvin Harris and John Newman with Blame on Love on 107.1. Good morning, I'm Eddie. I got Sienna Pro with Die on This Hill on the way for you. But before that, I've got some updates you need to listen to on the Click Next.
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0: Good morning, my name is Eddie, and the UAE stood out as one of the strongest hiring markets globally in 2025, according to a new LinkedIn and Ministry of Foreign Trade report. The country was among a small group to keep hiring above pre-pandemic 2019 levels throughout the year, and early data from June 2026 suggests the recovery is continuing despite the ongoing turbulence earlier this year. And the UAE has officially moved into the strategic phase of its agentic AI, with the plan to convert 50% of federal government operations to AI-driven models within 2 years. More than 100 federal officials attended a workshop kicking off the work stream, which spans 7 areas, including policy development, foresight governance, and also global competitiveness. The clock is ticking and things are moving fast. And Abu Dhabi's Q Mobility and Dubai's Parkin have signed a partnership agreement to align their smart parking operations. The two companies will collaborate on AI, data analytics, and digital integration with the goal of making parking more efficient and connected across both Emirates. Down the line, residents could benefit from shared digital systems that make finding, accessing, and paying for parking simpler wherever they are in the UAE. And that's your Click.
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Bella Kay with I Love It, I Love It, I Love It right here on Love 107.1. Good morning. How you doing? I'm Eddie. What's up with the weather? Genuinely, what's up with the weather? Like, why did it become super cloudy and like, oh, you know, I'm going to rain, haha, but then it's absolutely just scorching outside. I don't know. Here's levels to kind of...

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1: Good morning, my name is Eddie, and starting with football, as Aston Villa are in talks over a move for Bayern Munich's midfielder João Palhinha. The Portugal international, who's 31 years old, became a target for Villa after Onana suffered an injury to his right knee while playing for Belgium at the World Cup. And in the world of tennis, women's world number one, Aryna Sabalenka, suffered a surprise defeat in the Canadian Open weeks before she begins her US Open title defense, while Britain's Cameron Norrie also bowed down in the last 16. Sabalenka lost 7-6, 7-3, 4-6, 6-4 to Russia's Ekaterina Alexandrova in a match lasting almost 2.5 hours in Toronto. And last but not least, a consortium including billionaire Amazon founder Jeff Bezos has advanced its stock to buy about 30% of Liverpool. The group is led by British Indian millionaire businessman Amit Bhatia and also includes Facebook co-founder Eduardo Saverin. Owners Fenway Sports Group, FSG, confirmed last month that the group had expressed interest in making a strategic minority investment in Liverpool Football Club. And that's your sports.
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6: Good morning. My name is Eddie, and when I was about 12, the song Call Me Maybe by Carly Rae Jepsen really just changed my life, okay? I had that as my ringtone for about 2 months. I was playing it at least 3 times a day. It was just the whole self-discovery. It was amazing. It was amazing. Now, I hope you had not forgotten about Carly Rae Jepsen, because she's back and she's got this amazing track called Don't Leave Me on the Dance Floor. Here it is.

DJ Snake and Justin Bieber right here on Love 107.1. That song is 10 years old. I feel absolutely old right now. And here's the thing. When Benson Boone just started, you know, become super famous, I didn't really like it because I was like, you know, what's up with the backflips? It was just jealousy. I was like, oh, what's up with the mustache? Absolute jealousy. I cannot grow a mustache to save my life. And I saw a video of him at his concert. He was just running by the fans just beside the stage. And here's the thing. He's just running, you know, kind of like waving at the fans. And I think this was right after his show, trying to get back to the green room. However, a fan had drawn a little circular painting of him. Like the canvas was a circle. And as he ran past her, he stopped, like just stopped, turned around, gave her the weirdest like side eye, and then came in for the biggest, cutest hug, thanked her so much, and took the painting. And here's the best part. The painting, it's like kind of a, like he's contemplating something. Have you seen the statue, The Thinker? Think of that. But as Benson Boone with his gorgeous mustache, his ears here is with beautiful things. Well, specifically his mustache, right here on Love 107.1. Four.

0: the mercury rises, keep an eye on the weather to stay cool.
1: Well, today's going to be very warm with plenty of sunshine. With highs of 43 degrees Celsius, we might experience wind gusts up to 30 kilometers per hour. And tonight's going to be clear and very warm with lows of 34 degrees Celsius.
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0: Feel the love across the UAE. 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We insure good news in just 1 minute with insurancemarket.ae. 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
1: BBC News with Roisin Hasty. Rescuers are searching for survivors after a strong earthquake hit Western Colombia, killing more than 130 people. President Abelardo de la Espriella has declared a state of emergency. Turkey's parliament has voted to finalise a peace process with the Kurdish militant group, the PKK, which will see former fighters shielded from prosecution. The amnesty comes as President Erdogan needs the support of pro-Kurdish parties to run for a third term. Officials in the northeastern Syrian city of Ras Al Ain say the return of displaced Kurds there has been suspended after some of the first back were attacked on arrival. More than 400 families travelled back to the area on Monday after nearly 7 years living in camps near the city of Al-Hasaka. The US chipmaker Nvidia has announced a deal with leading asset management firms to raise $500 billion of investment. It'll be used to build artificial intelligence data centres. The head of Ukraine's Zaporizhia region says a massive Russian bombardment of the local capital has left 5 people dead. Ivan Fedorov said industrial facilities were hit. Donald Trump says he wants Iran to pay reparations for the killing of American soldiers as his war shows few signs of resolution. The rhetorical escalation contributed to oil prices rising 5% on Monday. President Trump says FIFA would be making a terrible mistake if it replaced its embattled president. There have been growing calls for Gianni Infantino to step down after his now aborted attempt to privatise major football competitions such as the World Cup. BBC News.
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3: BBC News with Roisin Hasty. Rescuers are searching for survivors after a strong earthquake hit Western Colombia, killing more than 130 people. President Abelardo de la Espriella has declared a state of emergency. Turkey's parliament has voted to finalise a peace process with the Kurdish militant group, the PKK, which will see former fighters shielded from prosecution. The amnesty comes as President Erdogan needs the support of pro-Kurdish parties to run for a third term. Officials in the northeastern Syrian city of Ras Al Ain say the return of displaced Kurds there has been suspended after some of the first back were attacked on arrival. More than 400 families travelled back to the area on Monday after nearly 7 years living in camps near the city of Al-Hasakah. The US chipmaker Nvidia has announced a deal with leading asset management firms to raise $500 billion of investment. It'll be used to build artificial intelligence data centres. The head of Ukraine's Zaporizhia region says a massive Russian bombardment of the local capital has left 5 people dead. Ivan Fedorov said industrial facilities were hit. Donald Trump says he wants Iran to pay reparations for the killing of American soldiers as his war shows few signs of resolution. The rhetorical escalation contributed to oil prices rising 5% on Monday. President Trump says FIFA would be making a terrible mistake if it replaced its embattled president. There have been growing calls for Gianni Infantino to step down after his now aborted attempt to privatise major football competitions such as the World Cup. BBC News.
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4: BBC News with Roisin Hasty. Rescuers are searching for survivors after a strong earthquake hit Western Colombia, killing more than 130 people. President Abelardo de la Espriella has declared a state of emergency. Turkey's parliament has voted to finalise a peace process with the Kurdish militant group, the PKK, which will see former fighters shielded from prosecution. The amnesty comes as President Erdogan needs the support of pro-Kurdish parties to run for a third term. Officials in the northeastern Syrian city of Ras Al Ain say the return of displaced Kurds there has been suspended after some of the first back were attacked on arrival. More than 400 families travelled back to the area on Monday after nearly 7 years living in camps near the city of Al-Hasakah. The US chipmaker Nvidia has announced a deal with leading asset management firms to raise $500 billion of investment. It'll be used to build artificial intelligence data centres. The head of Ukraine's Zaporizhia region says a massive Russian bombardment of the local capital has left 5 people dead. Ivan Fedorov said industrial facilities were hit. Donald Trump says he wants Iran to pay reparations for the killing of American soldiers as his war shows few signs of resolution. The rhetorical escalation contributed to oil prices rising 5% on Monday. President Trump says FIFA would be making a terrible mistake if it replaced its embattled president. There have been growing calls for Gianni Infantino to step down after his now aborted attempt to privatise major football competitions such as the World Cup. BBC News.
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2: 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Yeah. Lately, I just wanna show up and body some. Yeah. Always been a little mathematician. 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Remember when cops are rats talking out my boy, you ain't.

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2: 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This Wyclef with Mary J. Girls with my acoustic guitars, you know what I'm saying? 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I want you right now to turn the lights down low.

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2: BBC News with Roisin Hasty. Rescuers are searching for survivors after a strong earthquake hit Western Colombia, killing more than 130 people. President Abelardo de la Espriella has declared a state of emergency. Turkey's parliament has voted to finalise a peace process with the Kurdish militant group, the PKK, which will see former fighters shielded from prosecution. The amnesty comes as President Erdogan needs the support of pro-Kurdish parties to run for a third term. Officials in the northeastern Syrian city of Ras Al Ain say the return of displaced Kurds there has been suspended after some of the first back were attacked on arrival. More than 400 families travelled back to the area on Monday after nearly 7 years living in camps near the city of Al-Hasakah. The US chipmaker Nvidia has announced a deal with leading asset management firms to raise $500 billion of investment. It'll be used to build artificial intelligence data centres. The head of Ukraine's Zaporizhia region says a massive Russian bombardment of the local capital has left 5 people dead. Ivan Fedorov said industrial facilities were hit. Donald Trump says he wants Iran to pay reparations for the killing of American soldiers as his war shows few signs of resolution. The rhetorical escalation contributed to oil prices rising 5% on Monday. President Trump says FIFA would be making a terrible mistake if it replaced its embattled president. There have been growing calls for Gianni Infantino to step down after his now aborted attempt to privatise major football competitions such as the World Cup. BBC News.
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4: BBC News with Roisin Hasty. Rescuers are searching for survivors after a strong earthquake hit Western Colombia, killing more than 130 people. President Abelardo de la Espriella has declared a state of emergency. Turkey's parliament has voted to finalise a peace process with the Kurdish militant group, the PKK, which will see former fighters shielded from prosecution. The amnesty comes as President Erdogan needs the support of pro-Kurdish parties to run for a third term. Officials in the northeastern Syrian city of Ras Al Ain say the return of displaced Kurds there has been suspended after some of the first back were attacked on arrival. More than 400 families travelled back to the area on Monday after nearly 7 years living in camps near the city of Al-Hasaka. The US chipmaker Nvidia has announced a deal with leading asset management firms to raise $500 billion of investment. It'll be used to build artificial intelligence data centres. The head of Ukraine's Zaporizhia region says a massive Russian bombardment of the local capital has left 5 people dead. Ivan Fedorov said industrial facilities were hit. Donald Trump says he wants Iran to pay reparations for the killing of American soldiers as his war shows few signs of resolution. The rhetorical escalation contributed to oil prices rising 5% on Monday. President Trump says FIFA would be making a terrible mistake if it replaced its embattled president. There have been growing calls for Gianni Infantino to step down after his now aborted attempt to privatise major football competitions such as the World Cup. BBC News.
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2: BBC News with Roisin Hasty. Rescuers are searching for survivors after a strong earthquake hit Western Colombia, killing more than 130 people. President Abelardo de la Espriella has declared a state of emergency. Turkey's parliament has voted to finalise a peace process with the Kurdish militant group, the PKK, which will see former fighters shielded from prosecution. The amnesty comes as President Erdogan needs the support of pro-Kurdish parties to run for a third term. Officials in the northeastern Syrian city of Ras Al Ain say the return of displaced Kurds there has been suspended after some of the first back were attacked on arrival. More than 400 families travelled back to the area on Monday after nearly 7 years living in camps near the city of Al-Hasaka. The US chipmaker Nvidia has announced a deal with leading asset management firms to raise $500 billion of investment. It'll be used to build artificial intelligence data centres. The head of Ukraine's Zaporizhia region says a massive Russian bombardment of the local capital has left 5 people dead. Ivan Fedorov said industrial facilities were hit. Donald Trump says he wants Iran to pay reparations for the killing of American soldiers as his war shows few signs of resolution. The rhetorical escalation contributed to oil prices rising 5% on Monday. President Trump says FIFA would be making a terrible mistake if it replaced its embattled president. There have been growing calls for Gianni Infantino to step down after his now aborted attempt to privatise major football competitions such as the World Cup. BBC News.
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5: BBC News with Roisin Hasty. Rescuers are searching for survivors after a strong earthquake hit Western Colombia, killing more than 130 people. President Abelardo de la Espriella has declared a state of emergency. Turkey's parliament has voted to finalise a peace process with the Kurdish militant group, the PKK, which will see former fighters shielded from prosecution. The amnesty comes as President Erdogan needs the support of pro-Kurdish parties to run for a third term. Officials in the northeastern Syrian city of Ras Al Ain say the return of displaced Kurds there has been suspended after some of the first back were attacked on arrival. More than 400 families travelled back to the area on Monday after nearly 7 years living in camps near the city of Al-Hasaka. The US chipmaker Nvidia has announced a deal with leading asset management firms to raise $500 billion of investment. It'll be used to build artificial intelligence data centres. The head of Ukraine's Zaporizhia region says a massive Russian bombardment of the local capital has left 5 people dead. Ivan Fedorov said industrial facilities were hit. Donald Trump says he wants Iran to pay reparations for the killing of American soldiers as his war shows few signs of resolution. The rhetorical escalation contributed to oil prices rising 5% on Monday. President Trump says FIFA would be making a terrible mistake if it replaced its embattled president. There have been growing calls for Gianni Infantino to step down after his now aborted attempt to privatise major football competitions such as the World Cup. BBC News.
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4: BBC News with Roisin Hasty. Rescuers are searching for survivors after a strong earthquake hit Western Colombia, killing more than 130 people. President Abelardo de la Espriella has declared a state of emergency. Turkey's parliament has voted to finalise a peace process with the Kurdish militant group, the PKK, which will see former fighters shielded from prosecution. The amnesty comes as President Erdogan needs the support of pro-Kurdish parties to run for a third term. Officials in the northeastern Syrian city of Ras Al Ain say the return of displaced Kurds there has been suspended after some of the first back were attacked on arrival. More than 400 families travel back to the area on Monday after nearly 7 years living in camps near the city of Al-Hasaka. The US chipmaker Nvidia has announced a deal with leading asset management firms to raise $500 billion of investment. It'll be used to build artificial intelligence data centres. The head of Ukraine's Zaporizhia region says a massive Russian bombardment of the local capital has left 5 people dead. Ivan Fedorov said industrial facilities were hit. Donald Trump says he wants Iran to pay reparations for the killing of American soldiers as his war shows few signs of resolution. The rhetorical escalation contributed to oil prices rising 5% on Monday. President Trump says FIFA would be making a terrible mistake if it replaced its embattled president. There have been growing calls for Gianni Infantino to step down after his now aborted attempt to privatise major football competitions such as the World Cup. BBC News.
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0: This is the Fan Network News from the BBC.
2: BBC News with Govinda Gill. A court in Syria has sentenced the ousted president Bashar al-Assad to death for crimes against humanity committed during the country's civil war. Bashar al-Assad was found guilty of premeditated murder. He fled with his family to Russia in 2024. The number of people known to have been killed by Monday's earthquake in western Colombia has now risen to at least 169. There are fears many others remain trapped under the rubble in the cities of Cali and Pereira. Thailand's Prime Minister has suspended the issuing of new firearm permits following two deadly shootings in recent days. Anutin Chanwirakun also ordered a review of existing gun licenses and called for tougher laws and penalties. Russian strikes have killed at least 9 people in Ukraine overnight. President Zelensky said the most deadly attack on the city of Zaporizhia involved North Korean missiles. Ukraine has also continued to strike warehouses belonging to the Russian online retailer Wildberries. Latvia has launched a major operation to tackle illegal immigration from Belarus. The government says it's uncovered a tunnel dug under the border by migrants trying to enter the country. Health officials in the Democratic Republic of Congo say more than 4,000 people have contracted Ebola, with half of those dying from the disease. Experts say it's the fastest growing Ebola outbreak on record. Officials in Ethiopia's Tigray region have accused the federal government of carrying out drone strikes that reportedly killed 3 soldiers. Ethiopia's government has not commented. Scientists monitoring Australia's Great Barrier Reef say there are promising signs of recovery after a series of mass bleaching events. Hard coral cover increased more than a quarter of surveyed reefs, while just over half showed no change. BBC News.
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0: that. 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
4: BBC News with Govinda Gill. A court in Syria has sentenced the ousted president Bashar al-Assad to death for crimes against humanity committed during the country's civil war. Bashar al-Assad was found guilty of premeditated murder. He fled with his family to Russia in 2024. The number of people known to have been killed by Monday's earthquake in western Colombia has now risen to at least 169. There are fears many others remain trapped under the rubble in the cities of Cali and Pereira. Thailand's prime minister has suspended the issuing of new firearm permits following two deadly shootings in recent days. Anutin Chanwirakun also ordered a review of existing gun licenses and called for tougher laws and penalties. Russian strikes have killed at least 9 people in Ukraine overnight. President Zelensky said the most deadly attack on the city of Zaporizhia involved North Korean missiles. Ukraine has also continued to strike warehouses belonging to the Russian online retailer Wildberries. Latvia has launched a major operation to tackle illegal immigration from Belarus. The government says it's uncovered a tunnel dug under the border by migrants trying to enter the country. Health officials in the Democratic Republic of Congo say more than 4,000 people have contracted Ebola, with half of those dying from the disease. Experts say it's the fastest growing Ebola outbreak on record. Officials in Ethiopia's Tigray region have accused the federal government of carrying out drone strikes that reportedly killed 3 soldiers. Ethiopia's government has not commented. Scientists monitoring Australia's Great Barrier Reef say there are promising signs of recovery after a series of mass bleaching events. Hard coral cover increased more than a quarter of surveyed reefs, while just over half showed no change. BBC News.
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1: I think my hair stopped growing. 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

down. I was younger then. Take me back to when I found my heart.